have had quite a few dates with Marie. We've had fun, too. 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We've liked each other all along. We sort of, well, we seem to get along. I like it that way.

0: You are listening to Hebei's number one music radio.
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